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1: 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Strikes out Cody Bellinger, and the Blue Jays have done it.
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5: Good evening, West Central Saskatchewan. Here's what's coming up in your three-day forecast. We're seeing partly cloudy skies across West Central this evening. Our northern areas seeing a 30% chance of showers during the evening, while our central and southern areas have a 60% chance overnight. It may also be a bit hazy this evening, coming with regional lows of 10. Tomorrow looks mainly sunny in the north and mainly cloudy in the central and south, also seeing a 60% chance of showers with a risk of a thunderstorm in the morning. Regional winds are coming in from the northeast around 20 kilometers, bringing highs of 21. The region looking partly cloudy tomorrow evening with a 30% chance of showers, and those winds still around 20 kilometers with lows of 9. Thursday looks to be a full day of rain across the region with highs around 20 and lows of 11. Now that you're prepared, get ready for some bidding action starting tomorrow with the West Central Online and Save More Saskatchewan auctions. Remember, you can hop on this evening and pre-register so you're ready to go. I'm Terrence Vosh with your West Central Online weather.
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0: 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It's Canada's team. And CJYM 1330 is here with every pitch, stolen base, and home run.
1: Guerrero with a fly ball to right. He's hit it well. It is gone.
0: Live Blue Jays baseball. We bring the game. You bring the hot dogs and peanuts.
1: Got him! And strikes out Cody Bellinger, and the Blue Jays have done it.
0: From the first pitch to the final out, your home for Toronto Blue Jays baseball is CJYM 1330.
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10: Good evening, West Central Saskatchewan. Here's what's coming up in your three-day forecast. We're seeing partly cloudy skies across West Central this evening. Our northern areas seeing a 30% chance of showers during the evening, while our central and southern areas have a 60% chance overnight. It may also be a bit hazy this evening, coming with regional lows of 10. Tomorrow looks mainly sunny in the north and mainly cloudy in the central and south, also seeing a 60% chance of showers with a risk of a thunderstorm in the morning. Regional winds are coming in from the northeast around 20 kilometers, bringing highs of 21. The region looking partly cloudy tomorrow evening with a 30% chance of showers, and those winds still around 20 kilometers with lows of 9. Thursday looks to be a full day of rain across the region with highs around 20 and lows of 11. Now that you're prepared, get ready for some bidding action.

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1: The Prairie West Historical Society in Esten is hosting a barbecue on August 15th from 11 to 1 to raise funds for the museum. 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That's the Esten Museum Barbecue on August 15th from 11 to 1. And if you have an event or a fundraiser to share for your community, you can post it for free on the West Central Online Events page.
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2: 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I'll see you down at Skyline Convenience. 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
6: Good evening, West Central Saskatchewan. Here's what's coming up in your three-day forecast. We're seeing partly cloudy skies across West Central this evening. Our northern areas seeing a 30% chance of showers during the evening, while our central and southern areas have a 60% chance overnight. It may also be a bit hazy this evening, coming with regional lows of 10. Tomorrow looks mainly sunny in the north and mainly cloudy in the central and south, also seeing a 60% chance of showers with a risk of a thunderstorm in the morning. Regional winds are coming in from the northeast around 20 kilometers, bringing highs of 21. The region looking partly cloudy tomorrow evening with a 30% chance of showers, and those winds still around 20 kilometers with lows of 9. Thursday looks to be a full day of rain across the region with highs around 20 and lows of 11. Now that you're prepared, get ready for some bidding action starting tomorrow with the West Central Online and Save More Saskatchewan auctions. Remember, you can hop on this evening and pre-register so you're ready to go. I'm Terrence Vosh with your West Central Online weather.
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4: Good evening, West Central Saskatchewan. Here's what's coming up in your three-day forecast. We're seeing partly cloudy skies across West Central this evening. Our northern areas seeing a 30% chance of showers during the evening, while our central and southern areas have a 60% chance overnight. It may also be a bit hazy this evening, coming with regional lows of 10. Tomorrow looks mainly sunny in the north and mainly cloudy in the central and south, also seeing a 60% chance of showers with a risk of a thunderstorm in the morning. Regional winds are coming in from the northeast around 20 kilometers, bringing highs of 21. The region looking partly cloudy tomorrow evening with a 30% chance of showers, and those winds still around 20 kilometers with lows of 9. Thursday looks to be a full day of rain across the region with highs around 20 and lows of 11. Now that you're prepared, get ready for some bidding action starting tomorrow with the West Central Online and Save More Saskatchewan auctions. Remember, you can hop on this evening and pre-register so you're ready to go. I'm Terrence Vosh with your West Central Online weather.
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1: The Esten Bakery and Cafe is hosting a Village of Hope barbecue fundraiser on August 22nd. The bakery is open from 8 to 3 that day, with the barbecue running from 12 to 3. You can get a double cheeseburger combo for $15 and a single combo for $12, and all the proceeds will be going to support the healing of men in recovery from addiction. That's the Esten Bakery and Cafe hosting a Village of Hope barbecue fundraiser on August 22nd from 12 to 3. And if you have an event or a fundraiser to share for your community, you can post it for free on the West Central online events page.
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8: Good evening, West Central Saskatchewan. Here's what's coming up in your three-day forecast. We're seeing partly cloudy skies across West Central this evening. Our northern areas seeing a 30% chance of showers during the evening, while our central and southern areas have a 60% chance overnight. It may also be a bit hazy this evening, coming with regional lows of 10. Tomorrow looks mainly sunny in the north and mainly cloudy in the central and south, also seeing a 60% chance of showers with a risk of a thunderstorm in the morning. Regional winds are coming in from the northeast around 20 kilometers, bringing highs of 21. The region looking partly cloudy tomorrow evening with a 30% chance of showers, and those winds still around 20 kilometers with lows of 9. Thursday looks to be a full day of rain across the region with highs around 20 and lows of 11. Now that you're prepared, get ready for some bidding action starting tomorrow.

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0: 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It's Canada's team. 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
1: Guerrero with a fly ball to right. He's hit it well. It is gone.
0: Live Blue Jays baseball. We bring the game. You bring the hot dogs and peanuts.
1: Got him! F. Hoffman strikes out Cody Bellinger, and the Blue Jays have done it.
0: From the first pitch to the final out, your home for Toronto Blue Jays baseball is CJYM 1330.
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3: Good morning, West Central Saskatchewan. Here's what's coming up in your three-day forecast. Today is looking mainly sunny up in our northern regions and mainly cloudy for our central and south. They're also seeing a 60% chance of showers with a risk of a thunderstorm this morning. Regional winds are coming in from the northeast around 20 kilometers today, bringing highs of 21. The region looking partly cloudy this evening with a 30% chance of showers, and those winds still around 20 kilometers, with regional lows of 9. Tomorrow looks like it's going to be a full day of rain across the region with highs around 20 and lows of 11. And Friday showing those showers continuing throughout the day, stopping in the evening but remaining cloudy across West Central, bringing highs around 19 and lows of 11. And would you look at that, today's the day. 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
1: Guerrero with a fly ball to right. He's hit it well. 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
0: 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We bring the game. You bring the hot dogs and peanuts.
1: Got him! Jeff Hoffman strikes out Cody Bellinger, and the Blue Jays have done it.
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3: Good morning, West Central Saskatchewan. Here's what's coming up in your three-day forecast. Today's looking mainly sunny up in our northern regions and mainly cloudy for our central and south. They're also seeing a 60% chance of showers with a risk of a thunderstorm this morning. Regional winds are coming in from the northeast around 20 kilometers today, bringing highs of 21. The region looking partly cloudy this evening with a 30% chance of showers, and those winds still around 20 kilometers, with regional lows of 9. Tomorrow looks like it's going to be a full day of rain across the region with highs around 20 and lows of 11. And Friday showing those showers continuing throughout the day, stopping in the evening but remaining cloudy across West Central, bringing highs around 19 and lows of 11. And would you look at that, today's the day. 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
3: Good morning, West Central Saskatchewan. Here's what's coming up in your three-day forecast. Today's looking mainly sunny up in our northern regions and mainly cloudy for our central and south. They're also seeing a 60% chance of showers with a risk of a thunderstorm this morning. Regional winds are coming in from the northeast around 20 kilometers today, bringing highs of 21. The region looking partly cloudy this evening with a 30% chance of showers, and those winds still around 20 kilometers, with regional lows of 9. Tomorrow looks like it's going to be a full day of rain across the region with highs around 20 and lows of 11. And Friday's showing those showers continuing throughout the days, stopping in the evening but remaining cloudy across West Central, bringing highs around 19 and lows of 11. And would you look at that, today's the day. Starting at 7 a.m., the West Central Online and Save More Saskatchewan auctions go live. 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I'm Terrence Vosh with your West Central Online weather.
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3: Good morning, West Central Saskatchewan. Here's what's coming up in your three-day forecast. Today's looking mainly sunny up in our northern regions and mainly cloudy for our central and south. They're also seeing a 60% chance of showers with a risk of a thunderstorm this morning. Regional winds are coming in from the northeast around 20 kilometers today, bringing highs of 21. The region looking partly cloudy this evening with a 30% chance of showers, and those winds still around 20 kilometers, with regional lows of 9. Tomorrow looks like it's going to be a full day of rain across the region with highs around 20 and lows of 11. And Friday showing those showers continuing throughout the day, stopping in the evening but remaining cloudy across West Central, bringing highs around 19 and lows of 11. And would you look at that, today's the day. Starting at 7 a.m., the West Central Online and Save More Saskatchewan auctions go live. 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I'm Terrence Vosh with your West Central Online weather.
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0: 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It's Canada's team. And CJYM 1330 is here with every pitch, stolen base, and home run.
1: Guerrero with a fly ball to right. He's hit it well. It is gone.
0: 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We bring the game. You bring the hot dogs and peanuts.
1: Got him! F. Hoffman strikes out Cody Bellinger, and the Blue Jays have done it.
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3: Good morning, West Central Saskatchewan. Here's what's coming up in your three-day forecast. Today's looking mainly sunny up in our northern regions and mainly cloudy for our central and south. They're also seeing a 60% chance of showers with a risk of a thunderstorm this morning. Regional winds are coming in from the northeast around 20 kilometers today, bringing highs of 21. The region looking partly cloudy this evening with a 30% chance of showers, and those winds still around 20 kilometers, with regional lows of 9. Tomorrow looks like it's going to be a full day of rain across the region with highs around 20 and lows of 11. And Friday showing those showers continuing throughout the day, stopping in the evening but remaining cloudy across West Central, bringing highs around 19 and lows of 11. And would you look at that, today's the day. Starting at 7 a.m., the West Central Online and Save More Saskatchewan auctions go live. 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I'm Terrence Vosh with your West Central Online weather.
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4: Good morning, West Central Saskatchewan. Here's what's coming up in your three-day forecast. Today's looking mainly sunny up in our northern regions and mainly cloudy for our central and south. They're also seeing a 60% chance of showers with a risk of a thunderstorm this morning. Regional winds are coming in from the northeast around 20 kilometers today, bringing highs of 21. The region looking partly cloudy this evening with a 30% chance of showers, and those winds still around 20 kilometers, with regional lows of 9. Tomorrow looks like it's going to be a full day of rain across the region with highs around 20 and lows of 11. And Friday's showing those showers continuing throughout the day, stopping in the evening but remaining cloudy across West Central, bringing highs around 19 and lows of 11. And would you look at that, today's the day. Starting at 7 a.m., the West Central Online and Save More Saskatchewan auctions go live. 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I'm Terrence Vosh with your West Central online weather.
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1: Guerrero with a fly ball to right. He's hit it well. 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
0: 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We bring the game. You bring the hot dogs and peanuts.
1: 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Jeff Hoffman strikes out Cody Bellinger, and the Blue Jays have done it.
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3: Good morning, West Central Saskatchewan. Here's what's coming up in your three-day forecast. Today's looking mainly sunny up in our northern regions and mainly

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3: Good morning, West Central Saskatchewan. Here's what's coming up in your three-day forecast. Today's looking mainly sunny up in our northern regions and mainly cloudy for our central and south. They're also seeing a 60% chance of showers with a risk of a thunderstorm this morning. Regional winds are coming in from the northeast around 20 kilometers today, bringing highs of 21. The region looking partly cloudy this evening with a 30% chance of showers, and those winds still around 20 kilometers, with regional lows of 9. Tomorrow looks like it's going to be a full day of rain across the region with highs around 20 and lows of 11. And Friday showing those showers continuing throughout the day, stopping in the evening but remaining cloudy across West Central, bringing highs around 19 and lows of 11. And would you look at that, today's the day. 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
3: Good morning, West Central Saskatchewan. Here's what's coming up in your three-day forecast. Today's looking mainly sunny up in our northern regions and mainly cloudy for our central and south. They're also seeing a 60% chance of showers with a risk of a thunderstorm this morning. Regional winds are coming in from the northeast around 20 kilometers today, bringing highs of 21. The region looking partly cloudy this evening with a 30% chance of showers, and those winds still around 20 kilometers, with regional lows of 9. Tomorrow looks like it's going to be a full day of rain across the region with highs around 20 and lows of 11. And Friday showing those showers continuing throughout the days, stopping in the evening but remaining cloudy across West Central, bringing highs around 19 and lows of 11. And would you look at that, today's the day. 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
3: Good morning, West Central Saskatchewan. Here's what's coming up in your three-day forecast. Today's looking mainly sunny up in our northern regions and mainly cloudy for our central and south. They're also seeing a 60% chance of showers with a risk of a thunderstorm this morning. Regional winds are coming in from the northeast around 20 kilometers today, bringing highs of 21. The region looking partly cloudy.

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2: I'm Cooper Douglas with your local news, streaming now through the West Central Online app. Community groups across West Central Saskatchewan are receiving a share of more than $135,000 through the latest charitable gaming grants. The provincial funding is supporting organizations in 23 communities, with money going toward recreation, sports, arts, service clubs, and community initiatives. Kindersley, Looseland, Kyle, and Lloydminster were among the communities receiving some of the largest totals, a full list available at West Central Online. Macklin is planning several pedestrian safety improvements after receiving over $20,000 through the 2026 SGI Provincial Traffic Safety Fund grant. Mayor Brad Bogan says the funding will help upgrade the Highway 31 and Express Avenue crossing.
3: And that'll be by installing a rectangular rapid flashing beacon, pedestrian crossing system, and painting the crosswalks on Highway 31.
2: The town also plans to repaint crossings downtown and near Macklin School. Wilkie RCMP have charged a 31-year-old Kindersley man with impaired driving following a traffic stop. Police say a passenger in the vehicle fled from officers and that part of the incident remains under investigation. RCMP are also investigating separate reports of fraud and a stolen vehicle. Those calls among the list handled by Wilkie RCMP between July 28th and August 3rd. Saskatchewan RCMP say 13 people featured on the force's most wanted list have been arrested so far this year. Police say frontline officers, specialized units, and tips from the public all help locate wanted individuals. RCMP have also completed more than 6,000 curfew checks in the Northern District this year, while officers continue monitoring people under court-ordered conditions. Police say finding wanted individuals and addressing breaches remains a priority for community safety. On the topic of community safety, Kindersley will be hosting a conversation on human trafficking later this month. The August 27th event, dubbed Human Trafficking, It's Not What You Think, will bring together speakers from the Salvation Army, Empower Men, and Sexual Assault Services of Saskatchewan. Organizers say the goal is to build awareness, strengthen local partnerships, and improve support for people at risk. The session runs from 1 to 4 o'clock later this month at the Norman Ritchie Community Center in Kindersley. And last up now, after 45 years as a crop reporter, Lyle Ehrman of Leader says he isn't done yet. Ehrman, who covers the RM of Happy

0: Rock and roll from Prince to start your midweek Wednesday morning. Hi there, I'm Rob Carney. Coming up on your radio today, we need bidders to bid and bidders to buy. It's time, once again, for the Golden West and Save More Saskatchewan online auctions. Bidding underway today. I'll highlight some of the great deals you can get. Stay tuned. Had a chat with a longtime loyal listener yesterday. A Wolseley guy who now lives in Saskatoon, but was in Moose Jaw yesterday getting his daughter set up for life in Canada's most notorious city. And driving past the radio station brought back a memory. He thinks we owe him something. Actually, we do. I'll share that story with you. Her Voice, presented by CKAN, celebrating the women in the communities we serve. Like Constable Lisa Robertson from Weyburn, protecting the place she's always called home. It's quite a story. Stay tuned for the details. And we'll play the music from ELO, Loverboy, Boston, and more. This rock and roll radio show for JGL, Partners in Agriculture. This is Wednesday, August 12th, 2026. And today is a great day to be alive.
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5: The West Central region is seeing a mix of sun and cloud this morning, with rain chances varying across the area. Kindersley and Central will reach a high of 19 with a 30% chance of showers and a UV index at 7. Unity and North mainly cloudy with a high of 21, while the northwest wind picks up around noon. The UV index also high at 6. South toward Leader, the high is 20 with a 60% chance of rain and risk of thunderstorms, along with northeast winds. Tonight, lows will settle around 10, the rain chance continuing in the south, while central and northern areas stay mainly cloudy. Tomorrow then looks mostly cloudy across the region, a 60% chance of rain and highs in the high teens. Also an east wind around 20 kilometers an hour expected across the region, cloud cover continuing into the evening as well with lows near 10, showers also possible in central and northern areas overnight. 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I'm Cooper Douglas.
6: Rob Kearney in the morning.
0: So I'm scrolling through the socials this morning, and I see a post from yesterday, the Old Farmer's Almanac, telling us the dog days of summer are over. The dog days are done, they say. This period of intense heat coincided with the rising of Sirius, the dog star. The Greeks believed its brilliance intensified the summer sun, and its name Sirius even means scorching. So does this mean autumn is around the corner? I'm afraid it does. There's also a new study out that says we should be taking more vacation time. I'm going to tie these two things together, coming up after 6:30.

0: Oh, they sounded so good together. Kenny and Dolly. Saskatchewan's best music. Hi there, I'm Rob Kearney. Check out the Facebook page, Rob Kearney in the Morning. And you'll see a post from the Old Farmer's Almanac from yesterday telling us yesterday was the last of the dog days of summer. So, history shows it starts cooling off now, which, if the heat gets to you, is okay. I don't complain about the heat very much, but we did have a number of heat waves in July, and there were a couple of days when I had stuff to do outside when I went, no, not today. Just too hot, right? We talked to Chloe Katsadinas, Environment Canada, and she said we did have an unusually warm July here in Saskatchewan.
1: Yeah, so let's see, compared to other Julys in the last few years, there's been, let's see, we got 11 days above 30 degrees in this past July. Last year, July got 5 days above 30. The year before, 9. The year before that, 4. Another warm July happened in 2021. There was 13 days above 30 degrees.
0: Oh, remember 2021? No, me neither. So summer holidays are winding down. Temperatures will generally be cooling off over the course of the next few weeks. And, you know, I'm just reading a study here, speaking of summer holidays, that we should be taking holidays. I mean, not major holidays, but we should be taking holidays, taking breaks every 2 months if we're still working. I'm all in favor of that. I'll tell you more about that study. We'll flush it out on the Daily Commentary coming up at about 8:25 this morning.
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4: A mix of sun and cloud is in store across west central Saskatchewan this morning, with rain and storm chances varying by the area. Kindersley and Central will see a high of 19 today with a 30% chance of showers, while Unity and areas north reach a high of 21 under mainly cloudy skies. South toward Leader, the high is 20 with the same cloud cover and a 60% chance of rain, also a risk of thunderstorms. Tonight, expect lows to drop down around 10 with the rain chance lingering in the south. Tomorrow then sees the cloud cover sticking around for West Central with a 60% chance of rain across the region, highs in the high teens and east winds expected around 20 kilometers an hour before the rain's expected to continue into the evening, lows hanging out around 10. 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It's back, giving you a chance to snap pictures of our weekly summer theme for a chance to win prizes and be entered to win a Weber barbecue. I'm Cooper Douglas.
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Legendary music on a legendary AM radio station. That's Andy Kim. I'm Rob Carney. Checking the scoreboard for you here. Western Canadian Baseball League playoffs. Best of three division final.

0: Finals underway, and the Saskatoon Berries upset the Miller Express in Moose Jaw last night, 7-4. So it's do or die for Moose Jaw tonight up in Saskatoon at Cairns Field. The West Final got going last night, too, and the Sylvan Lake Gulls surprised the Dogs in Okotoks, 7-2. Toronto Blue Jays have won two in a row. They beat Boston 5-3 last night. The Jays will strive for a third straight win against the Red Sox tonight. And CFL action gets going tomorrow. The weekend does. Tomorrow night, it's 3-5 BC in Calgary to play the 4-5 Stampeders. Friday night football. Maybe Ottawa will get a win. The Red Blacks are 0-8. I don't think they'll win, though. They're in Winnipeg to play the 4-4 Bombers. And we get a doubleheader on Saturday, Toronto at Edmonton in the afternoon. And then Saturday night, the Saskatchewan Rough Riders play the Tiger Cats in Hamilton. That game is a 5 o'clock start our time. Get your party planned right now.
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0: Need some motivation today? Touch that dial. Turn me on. Start me like a motor and make me run. It's loving every minute of it. It's Loverboy. 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

0: but allowing two homers and walking four batters, giving way to four arms out of the bullpen, ending with Spencer Miles in the ninth, who picked up his first career save. Here the Jays go for the series win tonight live on CFYM 1210 and CJYM 1330, first pitch at 5:07. And remember, West Central Online is your source for all the latest local sports, scores, and stories.
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0: The region is looking at a mix of sun and cloud this morning with a chance of rain. Kindersley and Central have a high of 19 with a 30% chance of showers, a UV high of 7 today. Unity and North mainly cloudy with a high of 21, and there's a northwest wind in the forecast picking up around noon, UV also high at 6. South to Leader in area, the high is 20 with a 60% chance of rain and risk of a thunderstorm, also northeast winds in the picture with a moderate UV. At night, expect lows around 10 degrees, that 60% chance of rain sticking around south, while central and northern parts read mainly cloudy skies. Tomorrow, another cloudy day with a 60% chance of rain region-wide, highs in and around the high teens. An east wind blowing around 20s in the forecast tomorrow around the region, and then into the evening, cloud cover will stick around with lows around 10 and showers possible in central and northern parts. Friday, more clouds with a rainy high of 19 south, 17 central, and 15 north before another potential rainy evening with lows of 9. Saturday then smartens up for a mix of sun and cloud around West Central, highs in and around 20 before things clear up at night for nice lows around 10. Then Sunday's looking sunny with a high of 23 region-wide, clear skies at night with lows staying nice just above that 10-degree mark. Stay weather ready. Stream us anytime and anywhere by downloading the West Central Online app.
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0: West Texas Intermediate is up 35 cents to $82.48 a barrel, and Brent crude is up 17 cents to $87.89 a barrel. Natural gas is up 0.5% to $2.808 per gigajoule. 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

0: Modern English, starting your day with Saskatchewan's best music. I'm Rob Carney. So we had a visitor at the radio station here in Moose Jaw yesterday, and I could see him through the window. I didn't know he wanted to talk to me, but the person at reception said he's busy. I can take your number, and he can call you back. So that's what happened. You might think I just sit here and chat and play music, but there's a lot of moving parts. When you're doing a network show, this radio show was on 6 different radio stations across the province, and I'm the guy moving all those parts, okay? Just letting you know, it gets a little busy in here. Anyway, I followed up, and I called Paul Toker from Saskatoon, and he had a story to share.
1: Yeah, so I think I was about 13 years old, and I'm 58 now, and I was listening to the radio one day, and you guys had a contest, and I can't remember if it was Pick the Band or Pick the Song, and it was and you get to win a Beach Boys shirt. And I won. I phoned in and I won. I got the correct answer, and they took my mailing address, and I was living in Wolsey, Saskatchewan back then. And I was waiting for that shirt, and I never got it. And I just happened to be up in Moose Jaw renovating a townhouse I bought for my daughter.
0: Uh-huh.
1: And I see CHAB station right beside the hotel I'm staying at. And I figured, I'm going to go in there and talk to them and see if you can find my shirt. Now, different size now. I would take a different size, but still kind of expecting a shirt.
0: I wonder whatever happened to that shirt. 45 years later, Paul still wants that Beach Boys shirt. You know what? I'll bet you it's in a pile at the back of the warehouse at Canada Post.
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3: 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Strikes out Cody Bellinger, and the Blue Jays have done it.
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0: Embrace the deal.
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7: The West Central region is seeing a mix of sun and cloud this morning, with rain chances varying across the area. Kindersley and Central will reach a high of 19 with a 30% chance of showers and a UV index at 7. Unity and North mainly cloudy with a high of 21, while the northwest wind picks up around noon. The UV index also high at 6. South toward Leader, the high is 20 with a 60% chance of rain and risk of thunderstorms, along with northeast winds. Tonight, lows will settle around 10, the rain chance continuing in the south, while central and northern areas stay mainly cloudy. Tomorrow then looks mostly cloudy across the region, a 60% chance of rain and highs in the high teens. Also an east wind around 20 kilometers an hour expected across the region, cloud cover continuing into the evening as well, with lows near 10, showers also possible in central and northern areas overnight. 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I'm Cooper Douglas.
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0: People in Toronto were getting organized to welcome the Blue Jays for their first season. We were watching Happy Days, Charlie's Angels, and MASH on the television. And when we turned on the radio, we were listening to great songs like this. It was 1976 when More Than a Feeling came up. This is Boston on Saskatchewan's best music.

0: That is a moving song from Chris Isaak on Saskatchewan's Best Music. I'm Rob Carney. Thanks so much for listening today. Hey, have you ever heard of Phyllis Dewar? The outdoor pool in Moose Jaw is named after her. She was a champion swimmer. Born and raised in Moose Jaw, she competed at the 1936 Summer Olympics in Berlin. 1934, she was at the British Empire Games. She was a record holder, a champion swimmer, and was only 45 when she passed away back in 1961. Well, she is among the inductees this fall, posthumously, of course, in the Moose Jaw District Sports Hall of Fame. However, the president of the hall, Larry Graham, says they can't find anybody to accept the award.
1: Phyllis Dewar competed in the 1930 British Empire Games in London, England, and some other great accomplishments, but we don't have contact for any of her relatives. So we're asking if you could ask your listeners, if anyone knows of any relatives of Phyllis Dewar, ask them to give us an email at info@mjdshf.com.
0: 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If you know of any relatives of Phyllis Dewar, let me know. 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
4: A mix of sun and cloud is in store across West Central Saskatchewan this morning, with rain and storm chances varying by the area. Kindersley and Central will see a high of 19 today with a 30% chance of showers, while Unity and areas north reach a high of 21 under mainly cloudy skies. South toward Leader, the high is 20 with the same cloud cover and a 60% chance of rain, also a risk of thunderstorms. Tonight, expect lows to drop down around 10 with the rain chance lingering in the south. Tomorrow then sees the cloud cover sticking around for West Central with a 60% chance of rain across the region, highs in the high teens and east winds expected around 20 kilometers an hour before the rain's expected to continue into the evening, lows hanging out around 10. 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It's back, giving you a chance to snap pictures of our weekly summer theme for a chance to win prizes and be entered to win a Weber barbecue. I'm Cooper Douglas.
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A classic summer treat from Lighthouse on Saskatchewan's Best Music. Sunny skies, apparently, those sunny days will return on the weekend. It's unsettled for the rest of the week. I'm just taking a look at the forecast for central and southern Saskatchewan. We've got widespread and scattered shower activity this morning across most of central and southern Saskatchewan.

0: and that will continue through Friday with on and off showers here and there. But the forecast for the weekend, clearing skies on Saturday, and a mix of sun and cloud for the most part on Sunday with temperatures into the low 20s, which is just slightly below normal for this time of year. On deck, a guy who's coming to play live for us in Moose Jaw later this fall. Stay with me.
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2: The Prairie West Historical Society in Esten is hosting a barbecue on August 29th from 11 to 1 to raise funds for the museum. 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That's the Esten Museum Barbecue on August 29th from 11 to 1. 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
3: Rob Carney in the morning.
0: It'll be a Saturday night to remember. November the 7th, Tom Cochran and Amanda Marshall on their White Hot Dark Horse Tour. 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

0: you do need a large piece of farm equipment moving down the road.
1: Darren Height, the health and safety coordinator with Mazer Group, says a lot of pre-planning is required.
2: What time of day should we be sending them? What's the traffic potentially going to be like? Also, too, is do we need to send a pilot vehicle based on the size of the equipment?
1: For Golden West, I'm Glendalee Allen Vossler.
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Hi there, I'm Rob Carney. Just checked the lottery numbers here. Nobody won the Lottomax last night. So the next jackpot, an estimated $40 million. 21 people across the country met.

0: 6 of 7. Oh, that close. And they all win just over $7,000 each. 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

0: Burton, Randy, and the Guess Who. You're listening to Saskatchewan's Best Music. I'm Rob Carney. You know, I'm looking forward to a couple of weeks off, starting Friday at 1 o'clock. Not that I'm counting the hours, but really looking forward to taking some time off and finishing off the summer in style, hopefully. But I'm just reading about this study. It says we would benefit more from taking frequent shorter breaks than taking big chunks of holidays. I'm not sure I agree, but I'll share the story with you on my daily commentary coming up.
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10: The West Central region is seeing a mix of sun and cloud this morning, with rain chances varying across the area. Kindersley and Central will reach a high of 19 with a 30% chance of showers and a UV index at 7. Unity and North mainly cloudy with a high of 21, while the northwest wind picks up around noon. The UV index also high at 6. South toward Leader, the high is 20 with a 60% chance of rain and risk of thunderstorms, along with northeast winds. Tonight, lows will settle around 10, the rain chance continuing in the south, while central and northern areas stay mainly cloudy. Tomorrow then looks mostly cloudy across the region, a 60% chance of rain and highs in the high teens. Also, an east wind around 20 kilometers an hour expected across the region, cloud cover continuing into the evening as well, with lows near 10, showers also possible in central and northern areas overnight. 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I'm Cooper Douglas.
11: Rob Carney in the morning.
12: Carney's comments.
0: So, science has determined working people need more vacations. A recent study found we should be taking days off more frequently, taking shorter breaks instead of one big annual getaway. Apparently, taking a few days off every 2 months is better for reducing stress, preventing burnout, and keeping us productive. The research found the benefits of a holiday tend to fade pretty quickly once we return to work, which might explain why we struggle at times midweek. The study also suggests we need to completely disconnect to get refreshed. No checking emails or quick looks at the office work chat. So next time your boss catches you daydreaming about the weekend, just tell them you're not slacking off, you're following the latest scientific recommendations and planning your maintenance schedule. The researchers call it recovery. Most of us call it making it to Friday. I'm Rob Carney.

0: A classic hit from U2, just for you, on Saskatchewan's Best Music. So, perhaps the computer was listening. Just before 8:30, I was telling you about a study where researchers found we should take more frequent breaks, like every couple of months, instead of taking big chunks of vacation. It helps us to stay focused and refresh more often. And just as I finished telling that story, an email pops up promoting a book. It says, "Burnout, Disengagement, and the Widening Gap Between Confidence and Conviction are the Dominant Workplace Stories of 2026, with Gallup estimating the global cost of disengagement at $10 trillion. Fortune 500 business strategist and Forbes contributor Glenn Lopez has seen it hundreds of times in boardrooms, and now he's sharing 100 ways for exhausted leaders to reverse course in his new book called Earning Conviction, the practice that redirects leaders from exhausted to unshakable." Is that what we need? More leaders who are unshakable? My experience tells me we need fewer leaders who are more personable.
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6: A mix of sun and cloud is in store across west central Saskatchewan this morning, with rain and storm chances varying by the area. Kindersley and Central will see

0: Music that makes you feel good from prison. Good morning, I'm Rob Carney with a reminder. 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
2: 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That's at the Eston Museum on August 18th at 2 p.m. And if you have an event or a fundraiser to share for your community, you can post it for free on the West Central online events page.
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0: Tom Petty, Saskatchewan Spence Music. Hard to believe it's been almost 9 years since we lost him. He passed away October 2nd, 2017. He was only 66 years old. You're listening to Saskatchewan's Best Music. I'm Rob Kearney. Let's have a visit with Sarah Miller, our Cross Saskatchewan checkup with Bolt FM and Discover Humboldt.com today. 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They're up and running with bidders needed to buy and bidders needed to save. 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
1: Yeah, so for all the farmers out there, we have some grain bags available to bid on, and I know those are one of those things. 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And of course, there's lots of gift certificates and hotel stays and all the fun stuff as well for you and the entire family.
0: Yeah, everything in the auction starts at 40% of retail, so you save money. 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A Wynyard area potter are being recognized by the Women Entrepreneurs of Saskatchewan organization.
1: Yeah, so her name is Maria, and she is the owner-operator of Freba Pottery, and she started this as just a hobby and turned it into a full-scale business. She has a little honor shop, so you don't even have to talk anyone. You go in, put money in a dish, and take your item. It is so cool. I got to spend some time there this summer and talk with her and what she got up to, and she just loves teaching people how to do pottery and just, you know, how it can be kind of healing and therapeutic. So it was really cool to talk to her, and yes, she was recognized as one of the Entrepreneurs of the Year for 2026.
0: The photo of her standing outside her facility at Freba Pottery is so attractive. Like, I want to live in that place.
1: It's very cute inside.
0: Yeah, awesome. Awesome. Hey, we should also mention there's a fundraiser tomorrow, and a most important fundraiser that we'd like some support for.
1: Yes, so Humboldton Area Soup Kitchen, they're hosting a barbecue tomorrow downtown Humboldt, and people can go out from 11:30 until 1. They can get a smoky and a drink, a bag of chips for $10, and there's also live music that is going to be there as well. But yes, a very important organization in Humboldt, and they don't just help Humboldt. They feed up to about 150 people in the community and area, so a great organization, and they help so many families that just need that little extra boost.
0: So good. All the details on DiscoverHumboldt.com. Sarah, thanks for this. Have a terrific Wednesday.
1: You too, Rob.
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4: The West Central region is seeing a mix of sun and cloud this morning, with rain chances varying across the area. Kindersley and Central will reach a high of 19 with a 30% chance of showers and a UV index at 7. Unity and North mainly cloudy with a high of 21, while the northwest wind picks up around noon, the UV index also high at 6. South toward Leader, the high is 20 with a 60% chance of rain and risk of thunderstorms, along with northeast winds. Tonight, lows will settle around 10, the rain chance continuing in the south, while central and northern areas stay mainly cloudy. Tomorrow then looks mostly cloudy across the region, a 60% chance of rain and highs in the high teens. Also an east wind around 20 kilometers an hour expected across the region, cloud cover continuing into the evening as well, with lows near 10, showers also possible in central and northern areas overnight. 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

0: For many, that'll bring back memories of the Gateway Festival in Bengough earlier this summer. The Sam Roberts Band, they were there, and they're on Saskatchewan's Best Music. I know we've still got some summer to go, but I was kind of alarmed when I saw a Facebook post from the Old Farmer's Almanac this morning. They posted it yesterday, telling me the dog days of summer are now over. As of yesterday, that was the last day of the dog days of summer. So, generally speaking, history tells us that it starts getting cooler now as we get into the fall. I'm sure we still got some sunny, warm days ahead. And we've had lots of those. Matter of fact, we checked the weather stats and found July was a lot warmer than normal. And we followed up with a call to Chloe Katsadimas from Environment Canada.
1: Yeah, so let's see, compared to other Julys in the last few years, there's been, let's see, we got 11 days above 30 degrees in this past July. Last year, July got 5 days above 30. The year before, 9. The year before that, 4. Another warm July happened in 2021. There was 13 days above 30 degrees.
0: Oh, 2021. Remember that? No, me neither. But I do remember last July, and I'm not one to complain about the heat because, you know, it beats the heck out of January. But there were a few days in July when I had some things to do outside and tried and went, no, not today. I'm going back inside and cooling off. Well, those cooler days are on the way.
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9: A mix of sun and cloud is in store across West Central Saskatchewan this morning, with rain and storm chances varying by the area. Kindersley and Central will see a high of 19 today with a 30% chance of showers, while Unity and areas north reach a high of 21 under mainly cloudy skies. South toward Leader, the high is 20 with the same cloud cover and a 60% chance of rain, also a risk of thunderstorms. Tonight, expect lows to drop down around 10 with the rain chance lingering in the south. Tomorrow then sees the cloud cover sticking around for West Central with a 60% chance of rain across the region, highs in the high teens and east winds expected around 20 kilometers an hour before the rain's expected to continue into the evening, lows hanging out around 10. 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I'm Cooper Douglas.
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0: 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I'll see you tomorrow.
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2: The Kindersley and District Co-op is hosting a community lunch at the Senior Center in Kindersley on Tuesday, August 25th from 11:30 to 1. There will be taco in a bag available for $10 with all the proceeds going toward Kindersley Comp School. That's the community lunch on August 25th at the Senior Center in Kindersley from 11:30 to 1. And if you have an event or a fundraiser to share for your community, you can post it for free on the West Central online events page.
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2: I'm Cooper Douglas with your local news, streaming now through the West Central Online app. Community groups across West Central Saskatchewan are receiving a share of more than $135,000 through the latest charitable gaming grants. The provincial funding is supporting organizations in 23 communities, with money going toward recreation, sports, arts, service clubs, and community initiatives. Kindersley, Looseland, Kyle, and Lloydminster were among the communities receiving some of the largest totals, a full list available at West Central Online. Macklin is planning several pedestrian safety improvements after receiving over $20,000 through the 2026 SGI Provincial Traffic Safety Fund grant. Mayor Brad Bogan says the funding will help upgrade the

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1: With harvest operations getting underway, motorists are being advised to watch for farm equipment and slow-moving semis carrying equipment. Ryan Laux, Health and Safety Manager with Redhead Equipment, says they emphasize defensive driving with their staff as impatient drivers can be an issue.
2: As the demographics change in the prairies and a lot more people are moving away from rural areas into the cities and maybe traveling in a rural area to their lake on vacation, they're not necessarily as well versed as other people have been in the past about what to do if you do need a large piece of farm equipment moving down the road.
1: Darren Height, the Health and Safety Coordinator with Mazer Group, says a lot of pre-planning is required.
3: What time of day should we be sending them? What's the traffic potentially going to be like? Also, too, is do we need to send a pilot vehicle based on the size of the equipment?
1: For Golden West, I'm Glendale Allen Vossler.
4: Here's Dr. Charles Stanley, keeping believers in touch with God.
5: Here's what the Holy Spirit says, you can count on me. 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I'll never leave you nor forsake you. 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So when the Spirit says, just stand there, don't say anything, don't say anything. When the Spirit begins to work in your heart and He speaks through you, just say it, and don't worry about what you say. 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He says, secondly, I'm going to make you a carrier of comfort.
4: For help and hope from God's Word, go to intouchcanada.org.
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1: Good evening, neighbor. I'll see you down at Skyline Convenience. It's movie night out here on the farm, but the missus says there's no popcorn, so I'm scooting to Skyline Convenience to pick up some treats. She wants some Dr. Pepper and licorice whips. The kids want pizza and potato chips. Me, I gotta have some chocolate, so I pick up a Snickers, because it's my fave. Skyline Convenience has the snacks you crave for movie night, game night, and poker games. And always a great cup of coffee. Skyline Convenience in Looseland.
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5: A mix of sun and cloud is in store across West Central Saskatchewan this morning, with rain and storm chances varying by the area. Kindersley and Central will see a high of 19 today with a 30% chance of showers, while Unity and areas north reach a high of 21 under mainly cloudy skies. South toward Leader, the high is 20 with the same cloud cover and a 60% chance of rain, also a risk of thunderstorms. Tonight, expect lows to drop down around 10 with the rain chance lingering in the south. Tomorrow then sees the cloud cover sticking around for West Central with a 60% chance of rain across the region, highs in the high teens and east winds expected around 20 kilometers an hour before the rain's expected to continue into the evening, lows hanging out around 10. 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
1: The Kindersland District Plains Museum has launched their annual raffle fundraiser. 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
2: I'm Cooper Douglas with your local news, streaming now through the West Central Online app. Pedestrian safety improvements are coming to Macklin thanks to more than $20,000 in SGI funding with the Provincial Traffic Safety Fund grant. Mayor Brad Bogan says the project will benefit pedestrians throughout the community.
3: These improvements will provide safer, more visible crossing locations for pedestrians of all ages, particularly children, seniors, and other vulnerable road users.
2: Crosswalk painting is expected to be completed by the end of August. More than $135,000 in charitable gaming grants are being distributed to West Central Saskatchewan communities. The funding is going to a wide range of local groups, including minor hockey, recreation boards, service clubs, and community organizations. Find the full list at West Central Online, as Kindersley received the largest local total at more than $16,000, followed by Looseland, Kyle, and others. An impaired driving charge, a passenger fleeing police, and investigations into fraud along with a stolen vehicle kept Wilkie RCMP busy between July 28th and August 3rd. A 31-year-old Kindersley man was charged with impaired operation following a traffic stop. In the same case, police say the passenger fled from officers as the investigation now continues. RCMP also responded to three traffic complaints and a disturbing the peace call as the calendar flipped to August. Saskatchewan RCMP say 13 people featured on the force's most wanted list have been arrested so far this year as officers continue working to locate wanted individuals across the province. Police have also completed more than 6,000

0: 5.25, up $15. 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The Canadian dollar is 71 cents, and crude oil, West Texas Intermediate, 82.79. 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
8: The West Central region is seeing a mix of sun and cloud this morning, with rain chances varying across the area. Kindersley and Central will reach a high of 19 with a 30% chance of showers and a UV index at 7. Unity and North mainly cloudy with a high of 21, while the northwest wind picks up around noon. The UV index also high at 6. South toward Leader, the high is 20 with a 60% chance of rain and risk of thunderstorms, along with northeast winds. Tonight, lows will settle around 10, the rain chance continuing in the south, while central and northern areas stay mainly cloudy. Tomorrow then looks mostly cloudy across the region, a 60% chance of rain and highs in the high teens. Also an east wind around 20 kilometers an hour expected across the region, cloud cover continuing into the evening as well with lows near 10, showers also possible in central and northern areas overnight. 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
8: A mix of sun and cloud is in store across West Central Saskatchewan this morning, with rain and storm chances varying by the area. Kindersley and Central will see a high of 19 today with a 30% chance of showers, while Unity and areas north reach a high of 21 under mainly cloudy skies. South toward Leader, the high is 20 with the same cloud cover and a 60% chance of rain, also a risk of thunderstorms. Tonight, expect lows to drop down around 10 with the rain chance lingering in the south. Tomorrow then sees the cloud cover sticking around for West Central with a 60% chance of rain across the region, highs in the high teens and east winds expected around 20 kilometers an hour before the rain's expected to continue into the evening, lows hanging out around 10. 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
1: The Prairie West Historical Society in Neston is hosting a special event on August 22nd from 11 to 1 to raise funds for the museum. There will be chili dogs and hot dogs as well as some chips. That's at the Neston Museum on August 22nd from 11 to 1. And if you have an event or a fundraiser to share for your community, you can post it for free on the West Central online events page.
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0: As of July, 38% of the Prairie region was classified as abnormally dry or in drought, including 15.7% of the region in drought, a significant increase from June, where we only saw 1.5% in drought.
1: The sharp increase highlights how quickly prairie conditions can change. While just 2% of agricultural land is currently classified as being in drought, the broader landscape tells a different story, with nearly 4 out of every 10 acres across the prairies now considered either abnormally dry or in drought. The deterioration was especially noticeable in the northern regions, where rainfall deficits accumulated over several months. The prairie picture also contrasts sharply with what is occurring nationally. Across Canada, drought coverage expanded dramatically during July, driven largely by worsening conditions in northwest Ontario, northern Quebec, and parts of the northern prairies. Trevor Hadwin is an agriclimate specialist with Agriculture and Agri-Food Canada. For Golden West, I'm Glendalee Allen Vossler.
2: 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We've heard this market advice before, so here's another example of the trend is your friend. Despite the war between the U.S. and Iran, rising interest rates around the world, and concern about an AI stock bubble, global equity markets continue to push higher. The benchmark U.S. stock market index, the S&P 500, made a new all-time high this week. This is the continuation of a longer-term trend that has been in place for the past 3 years, and not just because the major technology companies. The very broad-based Russell 3000 index, which comprises 98% of investable U.S. stocks, made new highs too. The Canadian market, as well as an international European, Asian, Far East, and Australia index, have had an even more steady ascent. Even emerging market indices have been regularly making new highs throughout 2026. Bottom line, as is often the case, the trend is your friend until it ends. 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
3: Scattered showers and thunderstorms will become more numerous across Saskatchewan as we go from Thursday afternoon into Friday. Until then, relatively tranquil conditions will prevail. I'm meteorologist Drew Lerner for the Golden West Radio Network. It'll be a relatively good day for outdoor activity today, but we do expect a few spits and spats of moisture to pop up. Just a few random showers that are likely to occur. Sky conditions should be partly cloudy, and in a few cases we may see some mostly cloudy conditions, but only for a brief period of time. And for the most part, any precipitation that occurs today is going to be extremely brief and light. Now, as we go forward into Thursday, things will change a little bit. Thursday morning, we'll have some showers occurring in the Maple Creek, Swift Current area, southward of Ville-Marie, and also up into the Cold Lake and Lloydminster areas. The rest of the province will be relatively quiet during the morning, but as we get into the afternoon on Thursday, conditions will start to change, and increasing risks of showers and thunderstorms will occur by late afternoon and evening, especially coming out of the Cornac area over towards Weyburn, northward through Regina and the Lake Diefenbaker area, and further to the north to the Highway 16 corridor. Now, we would expect to see this precipitation to continue to expand to the east and north as we go through the night Thursday night. By Friday morning, we will have showers and thunderstorms occurring in most of the north and east part of the province. The precipitation will wind down in the evening on Friday. Maybe a few areas will still see some lingering rain on Saturday. The moisture totals associated with this whole system are going to run mostly in the range of about 8 to 22 millimeters. Now, there will be a few spots that could get upwards to 35, maybe 40 millimeters in a few areas. We are watching the area around the Estevan region, maybe back as far to the west as Weyburn, where we could get some heavier amounts of rainfall. And that will focus in on a little bit later today and tomorrow with an updated forecast. In the meantime, the lightest precipitation will be in the northeast part of the province, where not much more than 4 or 5 millimeters will occur. The temperatures are going to continue to run mostly upper teens through the lower and middle 20s during the next several days. Nighttime lows are expected to be upper single digits into the teens. For the Golden West Radio Network, I'm meteorologist Drew Lerner.
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4: This is Kevin True coming to you from the town of Outlook in the irrigation capital of Saskatchewan. 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Please allow yourself time to get where you're going and travel safe. Remember, this is also construction season. One thing is for certain, there will be delays. Outlook is no exception, as there are commercial construction projects adjacent to the highway on both the east and west entrances of Highway 15 into Outlook. The bypass is now open. Residents and business owners are reminded that Communities in Bloom judges will be in Outlook in the days heading up to the judging, not just on August 18th and 19th. Our team works hard at keeping public spaces attractive. We have been busy this summer with bylaw enforcement gently reminding property owners of their responsibilities and ticketing where warranted. Please do your part, and if you see that someone could use help with their properties, offer to lend a hand. Congratulations to volunteers, organizers, and participants on their seventh rendition of the Outlook Riverbank Rodeo, held August 7th and 8th at the Outlook Sports Grounds. This year features Gord Bamford in concert at the Jim Cook Recplex on Saturday night. As always, should you have any questions or comments, please reach out to us at 306-867-8663 or email cao.outlook@sastel.net. This is Kevin True signing off from the Irrigation Capital of Saskatchewan.

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1: Good afternoon, West Central Saskatchewan. Here's what's coming up in your three-day forecast. We're seeing clouds across the region this afternoon. Our central area is seeing a 30% chance of showers, while the south has a 60% chance. Winds are coming in from the north around 20 kilometers, with highs around 21. We should still be seeing some clouds this evening. Our southern region's continuing to see that 60% chance of showers this evening and overnight. Those winds should become light this evening with regional lows of 9. Tomorrow continues to be cloudy across the region. Our north and central areas seeing a 60% chance of showers, while the south should expect rain throughout the day, with regional highs of 20. Staying cloudy tomorrow evening, with our central and southern regions expecting showers and lows of 10. Friday is also continuing that trend, with clouds and rain expected across west central during the day, with highs of 19. The clouds sticking around Friday evening, with the northern region seeing a 60% chance of showers and regional lows of 9. While you're planning your week, don't forget to check out the West Central Online and Save More Saskatchewan auctions, now live until August 19th. There's plenty up for grabs, and the bids are already coming in. I'm Terrence Vosh with your West Central Online weather.
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1: The Oyen Legion is hosting an adults-only games night on Friday, August 14th. Doors open at 7 o'clock. 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
11: Good afternoon, West Central Saskatchewan. Here's what's coming up in your three-day forecast. We're seeing clouds across the region this afternoon. Our central area is seeing a 30% chance of showers, while the south has a 60% chance. Winds are coming in from the north around 20 kilometers, with highs around 21. We should still be seeing some clouds this evening. Our southern region's continuing to see that 60% chance of showers this evening and overnight. Those winds should become light this evening with regional lows of 9. Tomorrow continues to be cloudy across the region. Our north and central areas seeing a 60% chance of showers, while the south should expect rain throughout the day, with regional highs of 20. Staying cloudy tomorrow evening, with our central and southern regions expecting showers and lows of 10. Friday is also continuing that trend, with clouds and rain expected across west central during the day, with highs of 19. The clouds sticking around Friday evening, with the northern region seeing a 60% chance

0: showers and regional lows of 9. 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
8: Good afternoon, West Central Saskatchewan. Here's what's coming up in your three-day forecast. We're seeing clouds across the region this afternoon. Our central area is seeing a 30% chance of showers, while the south has a 60% chance. Winds are coming in from the north around 20 kilometers, with highs around 21. We should still be seeing some clouds this evening. Our southern region's continuing to see that 60% chance of showers this evening and overnight. Those winds should become light this evening, with regional lows of 9. Tomorrow continues to be cloudy across the region. Our north and central areas seeing a 60% chance of showers, while the south should expect rain throughout the day, with regional highs of 20. Staying cloudy tomorrow evening, with our central and southern regions expecting showers and lows of 10. Friday is also continuing that trend, with clouds and rain expected across west central during the day, with highs of 19. The clouds sticking around Friday evening, with the northern region seeing a 60% chance of showers and regional lows of 9. While you're planning your week, don't forget to check out the West Central Online and Save More Saskatchewan auctions, now live until August 19th. There's plenty up for grabs, and the bids are already coming in. I'm Terrence Vosh with your West Central Online weather.
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1: Kindersley Community Connection presents the third annual Meet a Machine at the Kindersley and District Plains Museum on August 29th from 10 to 2. 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
2: Get the news you need when you need it by downloading our West Central Online app. I'm Terrence Vosh, and here's what's making news this hour. Unity RCMP responded to several calls between July 28th and August 3rd, including reports of a theft and a break-and-enter at a residence. Police say both of those complaints were determined to be unfounded. Officers also assisted another RCMP detachment in locating individuals believed to be in the Unity area. Police responded to a traffic complaint and false alarm, while also investigating a hit-and-run reported for insurance purposes. The Rural Municipality of Progress is using more than $17,000 from SGI's Traffic Safety Fund grant to improve safety at its new fire hall in Looseland. The funding will help install flashing prepare-to-stop warning lights near the fire hall entrance.

0: severity also increased significantly. He notes soil moisture reserves tightened across the prairies.
1: As of July, 38% of the prairie region was classified as abnormally dry or in drought, including 15.7% of the region in drought, a significant increase from June, where we only saw 1.5% in drought.
0: Those dry conditions expanded through northern Saskatchewan and Manitoba. For Golden West, I'm Glendalee Allen-Vossler.
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1: Now, your West Central Online weather.
2: Good afternoon, West Central Saskatchewan. Here's what's coming up in your three-day forecast. We're seeing clouds across the region this afternoon. Our central area is seeing a 30% chance of showers, while the south has a 60% chance. Winds are coming in from the north around 20 kilometers, with highs around 21. We should still be seeing some clouds this evening. Our southern region's continuing to see that 60% chance of showers this evening and overnight. Those winds should become light this evening, with regional lows of 9. Tomorrow continues to be cloudy across the region. Our north and central areas seeing a 60% chance of showers, while the south should expect rain throughout the day, with regional highs of 20. Staying cloudy tomorrow evening, with our central and southern regions expecting showers and lows of 10. Friday is also continuing that trend, with clouds and rain expected across west central during the day, with highs of 19. The clouds sticking around Friday evening, with the northern region seeing a 60% chance of showers and regional lows of 9. 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I'm Terrence Vosh with your West Central Online weather.
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1: 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F. Hoffman strikes out Cody Bellinger, and the Blue Jays have done it.
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8: Good afternoon, West Central Saskatchewan. Here's what's coming up in your three-day forecast. We're seeing clouds across the region this afternoon. Our central area is seeing a 30% chance of showers, while the south has a 60% chance. Winds are coming in from the north around 20 kilometers with highs around 21. We should still be seeing some clouds this evening. Our southern region's continuing to see that 60% chance of showers this evening and overnight. Those winds should become light this evening with regional lows of 9. Tomorrow continues to be cloudy across the region. Our north and central areas seeing a 60% chance of showers, while the south should expect rain throughout the day with regional highs of 20. Staying cloudy tomorrow evening, with our central and southern regions expecting showers and lows of 10. Friday is also continuing that trend, with clouds and rain expected across west central during the day, with highs of 19. The clouds sticking around Friday evening, with the northern region seeing a 60% chance of showers and regional lows of 9. While you're planning your week, don't forget to check out the West Central Online and Save More Saskatchewan auctions, now live until August 19th. There's plenty up for grabs, and the bids are already coming in. I'm Terrence Vosh with your West Central Online weather.
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2: 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Unity RCMP are investigating a stolen vehicle complaint following a busy week of calls between July 28th and August 3rd. Police also charged a 44-year-old woman from Black Falls, Alberta, with impaired operation of a motor vehicle. Officers responded to an assault complaint, a property dispute, a suspicious person near a residence, and a hit-and-run that caused damage to a vehicle. The stolen vehicle investigation remains ongoing. The Bigger and District Farmers Market will have trial access to washrooms at Newton Station after Bigger Town Council approved the arrangement. The market will pay $50 per month with expectations for use outlined in an agreement with the town. Council also approved a three-member bargaining committee to negotiate a new agreement with CUPE Local 1150.

0: yields, September 322.75. Soybeans, August $1,159, up $11.50. Soybean meal, August $325. Soybean oil, August $68.88. 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Live cattle, August $230.47. Lean hogs, August $95.65. The Canadian dollar is 71 cents. And crude oil, West Texas Intermediate, 93.17. For Golden West, I'm Glendalee Allen Vossler.
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0: Oh, that's good stuff. It's Def Leppard's Animal, one of the greatest hits of all time for the midweek Wednesday drive home. I'm Barry Weiss. That $44 million lottery ticket apparently still in the wind in Saskatchewan. We know it was sold in our province, not in Regina or Saskatoon, somewhere else. And whoever is sitting on it has 1 year to claim the prize. But I cannot imagine anybody waiting that long to pick up $44 million. Anyway, tonight's gold ball is $10 million, which I know would look pretty good in your bank account. Good luck if you're grabbing a ticket for that. And hang on for more of Saskatchewan's best music coming up right here. A trip back to 79, one of the biggest hits of that year from Kiss in a few minutes. And Sugar Ray with Every Morning after your local weather next.
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5: Good afternoon, West Central Saskatchewan. Here's what's coming up in your three-day forecast. We're seeing clouds across the region this afternoon. Our central area is seeing a 30% chance of showers, while the south has a 60% chance. Winds are coming in from the north around 20 kilometers, with highs around 21. We should still be seeing some clouds this evening. Our southern region's continuing to see that 60% chance of showers this evening and overnight. Those winds should become light this evening with regional lows of 9. Tomorrow continues to be cloudy across the region. Our north and central areas seeing a 60% chance of showers, while the south should expect rain throughout the day, with regional highs of 20. Staying cloudy tomorrow evening, with our central and southern regions expecting showers and lows of 10. Friday is also continuing that trend, with clouds and rain expected across west central during the day, with highs of 19. The clouds sticking around Friday evening, with the northern region seeing a 60% chance of showers and regional lows of 9. 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
1: 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The bakery is open from 8 to 3 that day, with the barbecue running from 12 to 3. You can get a double cheeseburger combo for $15 and a single combo for $12, and all the proceeds will be going to support the healing of men in recovery from addiction. That's the Esten Bakery and Cafe hosting a Village of Hope barbecue fundraiser on August 22nd from 12 to 3. And if you have an event or a fundraiser to share for your community, you can post it for free on the West Central Online Events page.
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0: their first wins of the tournament, as you can find more on each squad and also player profiles on Leg and Hoppy at West Central Online. The Saskatoon Berries are one win away from their first ever trip to the Western Canadian Baseball League Championship after a 7-4 Game 1 win over the Moose Jaw Miller Express last night. Saskatoon jumped out to a 7-0 lead early, highlighted by two first-inning home runs before Moose Jaw rallied with four runs over the final innings. The Berries, though, held on for the win behind a strong offensive night and a 13-7 advantage in hits as Game 2 goes tonight in Saskatoon, where a win would send the Berries to the WCBL final, a Miller Express victory forcing a deciding Game 3 tomorrow in Moose Jaw. And a series win is staring the Toronto Blue Jays in the beak as they enter Game 3 of 4 versus the Boston Red Sox tonight. Hear tonight's game live on CFYM 1210 and CJYM 1330 starting at 5:07. And remember, West Central Online is your source for all the latest local sports, scores, and stories. I'm Cooper Douglas.
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2: Good afternoon, West Central Saskatchewan. Let's take a look at what's coming up in your regional forecast. For our northern regions, including Unity, Macklin, Wilkie, and Bigger, it's looking mainly cloudy today, with northwest winds around 20 kilometers and highs of 21. Staying mainly cloudy this evening with lows of 9. Our central regions, including Kindersley, Marengo, Brock, and Rosetown, are seeing a mix of sun and cloud this afternoon with a 30% chance of showers and highs of 19. Staying partly cloudy as we move into the evening with lows of 11. And our southern regions, including Kyle, Elrose, Leader, Lancer, and Abbey, are looking mainly cloudy today with a 60% chance of showers and a risk of a thunderstorm. Winds are coming in from the northeast around 20 kilometers this afternoon with highs of 20. Staying mainly cloudy this evening with a 60% chance of showers early this evening and overnight, we're also seeing a risk of a thunderstorm this evening. Those winds are staying around 20 kilometers, becoming light later this evening with lows of 11. Have you heard? Our auctions are officially underway. 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I'm Terrence Vosh with your West Central Online weather.
3: If you didn't have any information from the New Testament, if every New Testament, imagine this thought experiment where every New Testament had been successfully destroyed by some evil future regime.
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3: So I don't have a single manuscript or a single Bible. 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There's a reason why we call this the first century, even though, guess what? It's not the first century, okay? Right. There was a bunch of centuries before the first century, but we keep on calling it the first century because something explosive happened.
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0: Talk to me. It's Stevie Nicks. Your music, your memories. The greatest hits of all time. I'm Barry Weiss. Tonight is the big night for the Pearson Meteor Shower, the first of two big nights, actually. Here's the official word. The Pearson Meteor Shower will reach its peak tonight and extending into tomorrow night. It will offer exceptional views across Saskatchewan skies. Because a new moon falls tonight, there is virtually no moonlight to wash out the meteors, making 2026 one of the absolute best viewing years in recent memories for the Pearson Meteor Shower. Which is great news for stargazers. All you got to do is have a clear sky. I don't know if we will. And you got to stay up late, of course, because the best viewing is after midnight in the northeast sky. And maybe that's the toughest part, is staying up late to see this thing. Your latest local forecast with the sky conditions coming up and Men at Work when Saskatchewan's best music continues.
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0: tuned September 5th. Brian Adams and This Time. Chilliwack and Tina Turner on the way. I'm Barry Weiss. The Saskatchewan Rough Riders were back on the practice field earlier today. They have one more day of workouts tomorrow, then a travel day, and then game day. The Riders in Hamilton this week to take on the Tiger Cats with their 6-2 record, first in the CFL West. So far, so good. This week's game is Saturday, 5 o'clock in Hamilton.
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11: Good evening, West Central Saskatchewan. Here's what's coming up in your three-day forecast. We're continuing to see clouds this evening across West Central, with up to a 60% chance of showers this evening and a risk of a thunderstorm. The south is seeing winds coming in from the northwest around 20 kilometers, becoming light later on, with regional lows around 9. Tomorrow continues to be mainly cloudy.

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1: 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Unity RCMP are investigating a stolen vehicle complaint following a busy week of calls between July 28th and August 3rd. Police also charged a 44-year-old woman from Black Falls, Alberta, with impaired operation of a motor vehicle. Officers responded to an assault complaint, a property dispute, a suspicious person near a residence, and a hit-and-run that caused damage to a vehicle. The stolen vehicle investigation remains ongoing. The Bigger and District Farmers Market will have trial access to washrooms at Newton Station after Bigger Town Council approved the arrangement. The market will pay $50 per month with expectations for use outlined in an agreement with the town. Council also approved a three-member bargaining committee to negotiate a new agreement with CUPE Local 1151. In addition, Public Works was authorized to use crushed concrete and dirt to address a sinkhole. A new warning system will help improve emergency response safety at the Rural Municipality of Progress.